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Speak of mutually assured destruction. Nice.

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1: 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I'd like to sing a song that's probably the saddest song I've ever heard. 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

0: you. Oh, thank you. Thank you. Thank you.
1: I'm not a bad person.
0: I know.
1: I don't drink and I don't kill. I got no evil habits.

0: That's really tight.
1: You know, we worked a long time on that.
0: Yeah, hell, it really should be that tight. Let's try it again.